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Fever.

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Ladies and gentlemen, I'm gonna tell you about one of the many men. Name is irrelevant, height is irrelevant. He was 1 out of 10, I wish that I knew it then. I'm still recovering. Truly invulnerable, I love a sentiment. Quickly I opened up,

Would you cry if you saw me crying? Would you save my soul tonight?

I could show you a good time. Let me show you a good time. The minute you walked in the joint,